0: Jet it off to Bali for the weekend.
1: Saw a video of that.
0: Yeah, it's good enough.
1: For someone who's not active on social media, geez, you gave it a red hot crack over the break, didn't you?
0: I didn't. I just collaborated with all my mates.
2: Weekday mornings from 6 on Nova 919.

Damn, the R&B music coming out of 2004 was another level. One, Two Step, Sierra to wrap up Nova Boy's jams on Nova. He's back tomorrow. Joel Creasy's back from 1 o'clock hanging out with Andy Lee and me. Hello. My name's Maddie Rowe if we haven't met before. I would love to send you to London for summer next month. Lock it in. Cool. I want to hook you up with flights, accommodation and spending money to get to Capital's Summertime Ball. If you've never heard of that, it's a huge music festival in London in summer at Wembley Stadium.

0: You're back on the Joel Creasy Show. Now, Mr. Andy Lee, another show we do together is Do Not Watch This Show, which is epic. It's on the ABC. It is a kid show.
1: Yes, which I've since found out adults are watching it. Not the ones with kids, but the ones that might go get munchies at 7-Eleven at 11 o'clock tonight. So when I watch the episodes back and you play Lime, like a talking Lime, alongside a sidekick of Court Kiwi, I'm like, yeah, this kind of makes sense that those people that might be going for munchies at 7-Eleven really enjoying Joel Creasy's Lime bouncing around and chatting to them. But you've been unbelievable. Like, oh, can I say, you. Like, so when for people the history of this show, we launched on the ABC last year. It's called Do Not Watch This Show. It's about a blue monster that doesn't want you to get to the end of the show and wants you to turn off.
0: And you that's play you. Lime. That's your whiz.
1: You play Lime.
0: Who's Fruity?
1: Yes. And when we first wrote the series, I had always had you in mind.
0: Yeah, I was going to ask that. I was like, really? who else has this nasal twang that you were looking at?
1: Well, I had had you in mind. I was like, I think this would be really cool. And the other writers within the group, they said, who do you think for Lime? I was like, oh, Joel Creasy. And they were, what? Really?

0: Who? Someone else wrote this for her. Was this Pharrell?
1: I think it was Pharrell.
0: That would be so great.
2: You can just
0: great.
2: Head to my garage. Come home to my garage. There'll be a box of girlfriend.
0: Heather
2: magazines.
0: Heather Ritchie, if you're listening,
2: she is listening, and don't give her another reason to text me and say she's upset with you.

0: for you this evening. Cruising home after a big day at work. So what do you want me to say, Tommy?
1: Yeah, that's perfect. Thanks. You're really in the mind of our listener.
0: Thanks, Tronny. Yeah. Person in the car having a tough day. And we're just here for a bit of light relief. You know what I mean?
2: Yeah.
3: I've got an Elton John story for you. Do you want an Elton John story?
2: Yeah.
3: This is amazing. Your light relief. You know what? We've been so lucky. Only got him once, didn't we, Whip? Elton John, this was a few years ago,
0: yes.
3: Kate. He was promoting a new album that was coming out.

0: this.
1: Nova. We've already given away over $100,000 with Nova's birthday payday.
2: You've won $1,000.
1: And we're not stopping there. 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